How many rules am I to break before you understand that your double standards don't mean shit to me? I know exactly what you say when I turn and walk away, but that's okay, cause I don't let it get to me. Now every move I make, somebody's clock.

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And then some time later, the same question was asked in a slightly different form. They were asked, what do little girls like to do?

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But little they know that it's so hard to find one rich man in 10.

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The wealthiest person is a pauper at times, compared to the man with a satisfied mind. When life has ended and my time has run out, my friends and my loved ones believe there's no doubt.

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But little they know that it's so hard to find.

We will cut you into threads from your ass up until you're dead with your 6-inch heels. Ha! Right between the eyes. If looks could kill, we'd all be dead. She'll kill you with her hands instead while you're drooling at her cleavage.

itself. Crisis point, we're near the hour. Counterforce will do no good. Hot you ass, I feel your power. Hitler proves that funky stuff.

Democrats are out of power. Across the great wide ocean, Reagan's president-elect, fascist god in motion, generals tell him what to do. Stop your good time dancing, train their guns on me and you. Fascist gang advancing, sisters, brothers, lend a hand, increase our population.

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But little they know that it's so hard to find one rich man in 10.

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Then suddenly it happened, I lost every dime. But I'm richer by far

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The wealthiest person is a pauper at times, compared to the man with a satisfied mind. When life has ended and my time has run out, my friends and my loved ones believe there's no doubt.

If I had his money, I could do things my way. But little they know that it's so hard to find one rich man in ten with a satisfied mind.

Third is universal. They talk it, but we put it into practice. Center each other, making sure nothing here can knock us off our axis. That's real companionship. You as sweet as molasses. Intelligence that's matched with.

Democrats are out of power. Across the great wide ocean, Reagan's president-elect, fascist god in motion. Generals tell him what to do. Stop your good time dancing. Train their guns on me and you. Fascist gang advancing. Sisters, brothers, lend a hand.